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1: From the Hammond Lumber Company Weather Desk.
5: Tonight, expect partly cloudy skies with very warm and humid conditions and a low temperature of 72 degrees. Tomorrow will be partly sunny and hot with temperatures reaching up to 96 degrees, close to the record high of 97 degrees set back in 1949. Tomorrow night will be mainly clear with warm and humid weather persisting and a low temperature of 71 degrees. For Blueberry Broadcasting, I'm AccuWeather meteorologist Jason Caterina.

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1: From the Hammond Lumber Company Weather Desk.
4: Tonight, expect partly cloudy skies with very warm and humid conditions and a low temperature of 72 degrees. Tomorrow will be partly sunny and hot with temperatures reaching up to 96 degrees, close to the record high of 97 degrees set back in 1949. Tomorrow night will be mainly clear with warm and humid weather persisting and a low temperature of 71 degrees. For Blueberry Broadcasting, I'm AccuWeather meteorologist Jason Catarina.

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4: Tonight, expect partly cloudy skies with very warm and humid conditions and a low temperature of 72 degrees. Tomorrow will be partly sunny and hot with temperatures reaching up to 96 degrees, close to the record high of 97 degrees set back in 1949. Tomorrow night will be mainly clear with warm and humid weather persisting and a low temperature of 71 degrees. For Blueberry Broadcasting, I'm AccuWeather meteorologist Jason Caterina.

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4: Tonight, expect partly cloudy skies with very warm and humid conditions and a low temperature of 72 degrees. Tomorrow will be partly sunny and hot with temperatures reaching up to 96 degrees, close to the record high of 97 degrees set back in 1949. Tomorrow night will be mainly clear with warm and humid weather persisting and a low temperature of 71 degrees. For Blueberry Broadcasting, I'm AccuWeather meteorologist Jason Catarina.

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5: From the Hammond Lumber Company Weather Desk.
6: Overnight, we'll bring partly cloudy skies with very warm and humid conditions as we expect a low temperature of 73. Moving into Friday, we anticipate partly sunny skies with hot weather, with temperatures nearing the record high of 97 from 1949, reaching a high of 95. Friday night will be mainly clear, remaining warm and humid with a low of 70. For Blueberry Broadcasting, I'm AccuWeather meteorologist Jason Caterina.

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1: From the Hammond Lumber Company Weather Desk.
3: Overnight, we'll bring partly cloudy skies with very warm and humid conditions as we expect a low temperature of 73. Moving into Friday, we anticipate partly sunny skies with hot weather, with temperatures nearing the record high of 97 from 1949, reaching a high of 95. Friday night will be mainly clear, remaining warm and humid with a low of 70. For Blueberry Broadcasting, I'm AccuWeather meteorologist Jason Caterina.

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3: Overnight, we'll bring partly cloudy skies with very warm and humid conditions as we expect a low temperature of 73. Moving into Friday, we anticipate partly sunny skies with hot weather, with temperatures nearing the record high of 97 from 1949, reaching a high of 95. Friday night will be mainly clear, remaining warm and humid with a low of 70. For Blueberry Broadcasting, I'm AccuWeather meteorologist Jason Caterina.

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3: Overnight, we'll bring partly cloudy skies with very warm and humid conditions as we expect a low temperature of 73. Moving into Friday, we anticipate partly sunny skies with hot weather, with temperatures nearing the record high of 97 from 1949, reaching a high of 95. Friday night will be mainly clear, remaining warm and humid with a low of 70. For Blueberry Broadcasting, I'm AccuWeather meteorologist Jason Caterina.

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3: Overnight, we'll bring partly cloudy skies with very warm and humid conditions as we expect a low temperature of 73. Moving into Friday, we anticipate partly sunny skies with hot weather, with temperatures nearing the record high of 97 from 1949, reaching a high of 95. Friday night will be mainly clear, remaining warm and humid with a low of 70. For Blueberry Broadcasting, I'm AccuWeather meteorologist Jason Caterina.

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6: Today, expect partly sunny skies and hot weather as temperatures climb to a high of 95, approaching the record high of 97 set back in 1949. Tonight will be mainly clear with warm and humid conditions and a low of 70. Tomorrow, anticipate a mix of sunshine and clouds with the possibility of a thunderstorm. Slightly cooler with a high of 87. For Blueberry Broadcasting, I'm AccuWeather meteorologist Jason Caterina.

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14: 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You can always leave us a voicemail, too, as the show goes along if you can't get through. 877-77-BOBBY. Okay, let's go.
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2: Today, expect partly sunny skies with temperatures reaching a high of 95, approaching the record of 97 set in 1949. Tonight will be mainly clear, warm, and humid with a low of 69. Tomorrow will bring sunshine with some interruptions from clouds, breezy conditions, and a chance of a thunderstorm in parts of the area with a high of 87. For Blueberry Broadcasting, I'm AccuWeather meteorologist Jason Catarina.
1: Maine's new country leader.
3: Wendy in Ohio got a bouquet, but not flowers. It was 60 Ohio lottery tickets. And so she got it. She had a little scratch. They were all $2 tickets. So $120 spent on the lottery tickets in total. $2 each. Do the math. She had for $20,000.
4: Wow. Nice. That's awesome.
3: That's pretty cool.
4: Yeah.
3: Wendy says she immediately freaked out, and she wasn't with the friends when she was scratching them because there were 60. She's not going to sit and scratch in front of everybody. So she took them home and scratched them and then called everybody. Was like, I won $20,000.
4: You got to double check that. Like,
3: dude, that's awesome. That's from people. Good story. That is what it's all about.
5: That was Tell Me Something Good.

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13: Today, expect partly sunny skies with temperatures reaching a high of 95, approaching the record of 97 set in 1949. Tonight will be mainly clear, warm, and humid with a low of 69. Tomorrow will bring sunshine with some interruptions from clouds, breezy conditions, and a chance of a thunderstorm in parts of the area with a high of 87. For Blueberry Broadcasting, I'm AccuWeather meteorologist Jason Catarina.
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7: Today, expect partly sunny skies with temperatures reaching a high of 95, approaching the record of 97 set in 1949. Tonight will be mainly clear, warm, and humid with a low of 69. Tomorrow will bring sunshine with some interruptions from clouds, breezy conditions, and a chance of a thunderstorm in parts of the area with a high of 87. For Blueberry Broadcasting, I'm AccuWeather meteorologist Jason Catarina.
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4: Today, expect partly sunny skies with temperatures reaching a high of 95, approaching the record of 97 set in 1949. Tonight will be mainly clear, warm, and humid with a low of 69. Tomorrow will bring sunshine with some interruptions from clouds, breezy conditions, and a chance of a thunderstorm in parts of the area with a high of 87. For Blueberry Broadcasting, I'm AccuWeather meteorologist Jason Catarina.
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the low dips down to 69. Tomorrow will bring a mix of sunshine and clouds with breezy conditions and a chance of a thunderstorm in some areas. The high temperature for tomorrow will be 87. For Blueberry Broadcasting, I'm AccuWeather meteorologist Jason Catarina.

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1: 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Jason's coming up. 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
1: 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Oh my gosh, look at that. 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
1: 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Sins of the Father drops on the 24th. Brantley Gilbert, 97.1, the Bear. 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
1: 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She brings the Cloud 9 tour to Boston Garden for two nights. Megan Maroney, 9 songs in a row from his Signs album out in September. Luke Bryan.

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1: 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Rumored to be the royal wedding today between Taylor Swift and Travis Kelce. In attendance, it's rumored that Kenny Chesney will be there. Kenny's coming up. 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
15: This afternoon, expect partly sunny skies and hot weather as temperatures climb to a high of 95, approaching the record high of 97 set back in 1949. Tonight will be mainly clear with warm and humid conditions as the low dips down to 69. Tomorrow will bring a mix of sunshine and clouds with breezy conditions and a chance of a thunderstorm in some areas. The high temperature for tomorrow will be 87. For Blueberry Broadcasting, I'm AccuWeather meteorologist Jason Caterina.

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1: 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Makes me excited to be able to say that. 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
12: This afternoon, expect partly sunny skies with temperatures reaching a high of 95, approaching the record of 97 set back in 1949. Tonight will be mainly clear, warm, and humid with a low of 69. Tomorrow, anticipate intervals of sunshine mixed with clouds, breezy conditions, and a chance of a thunderstorm in some areas. Temperatures will peak at 88 degrees. For Blueberry Broadcasting, I'm AccuWeather meteorologist Jason Caterina.

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1: 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In a couple of weeks, we will announce a winner just in time for his show coming up on the 16th at Maine Savings Amphitheater. Jason's coming up. 9 songs in a row starts next.
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1: 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Still going to be a hot one tomorrow, but starting to see a break in the humidity on Sunday, especially Monday. I mean, it's going to be night and day. And actually, next week, if you got that week off for summer vacay, it's looking real nice. 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
7: This afternoon, expect partly sunny skies with temperatures reaching a high of 95, approaching the record of 97 set back in 1949. Tonight will be mainly clear, warm, and humid with a low of 69. Tomorrow, anticipate intervals of sunshine mixed with clouds, breezy conditions, and a chance of a thunderstorm in some areas. Temperatures will peak at 88 degrees. For Blueberry Broadcasting, I'm AccuWeather meteorologist Jason Caterina.

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0: Cody Johnson, Horseback.
2: He's a ranch hand in a pinch, man. 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
2: 97.1 The Bear, Maine's new country leader. At this point, he's on my 2027 wish list for, can we please get a headlining show from Cody Johnson in Bangor? Please? I'm manifesting it. It's a week out from Ashley McBride's show coming up at the Criterion Theater in Bar Harbor. That's next Friday. Just coming up, nine songs in a row starts next on 97.1 The Bear. 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
1: 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That's coming up next Friday. And bye, bye.

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1: 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Well, I actually made sure I scheduled my weddings around Riley's show, and I will never forget that I actually had an opportunity to go backstage, hang out with Luke Combs when he was in Bangor the first time around, and guess why I wasn't there. 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
4: This afternoon, expect partly sunny skies with temperatures reaching a high of 95, approaching the record of 97 set back in 1949. Tonight will be mainly clear, warm, and humid with a low of 69. Tomorrow, anticipate intervals of sunshine mixed with clouds, breezy conditions, and a chance of a thunderstorm in some areas. Temperatures will peak at 88 degrees. For Blueberry Broadcasting, I'm AccuWeather meteorologist Jason Caterina.

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1: 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Post Malone and Blake Shelton will also represent country. 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

0: 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I ain't saying.
1: 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Jordan getting hung up by Border Patrol on Canada's side recently. He's all good, though.

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1: 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Finally, Friday, I'm Jack O'Brien. 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
5: Tonight, expect mainly clear skies with warm and humid conditions as temperatures drop to 69 degrees. Tomorrow, anticipate a mix of sunshine and clouds with the possibility of a thunderstorm in some areas. It'll be breezy with a high of 88 degrees. Tomorrow night will be partly cloudy with a low of 59. Looking ahead to Sunday, expect a mix of clouds and sun with a high temperature of 84 degrees. For Blueberry Broadcasting, I'm AccuWeather meteorologist Jason Caterina.

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5: Tonight, expect mainly clear skies with warm and humid conditions as temperatures drop to 69 degrees. Tomorrow, anticipate a mix of sunshine and clouds with the possibility of a thunderstorm in some areas. It'll be breezy with a high of 88 degrees. Tomorrow night will be partly cloudy with a low of 59. Looking ahead to Sunday, expect a mix of clouds and sun with a high temperature of 84 degrees. For Blueberry Broadcasting, I'm AccuWeather meteorologist Jason Caterina.

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4: From the Hammond Lumber Company Weather Desk.
5: Tonight, expect mainly clear skies with warm and humid conditions as temperatures drop to 69 degrees. Tomorrow, anticipate a mix of sunshine and clouds with the possibility of a thunderstorm in some areas. It'll be breezy with a high of 88 degrees. Tomorrow night will be partly cloudy with a low of 59. Looking ahead to Sunday, expect a mix of clouds and sun with a high temperature of 84 degrees. For Blueberry Broadcasting, I'm AccuWeather meteorologist Jason Caterina.

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11: Tonight, expect mainly clear skies with warm and humid conditions as temperatures drop to 69 degrees. Tomorrow, anticipate a mix of sunshine and clouds with the possibility of a thunderstorm in some areas. It'll be breezy with a high of 88 degrees. Tomorrow night will be partly cloudy with a low of 59. Looking ahead to Sunday, expect a mix of clouds and sun with a high temperature of 84 degrees. For Blueberry Broadcasting, I'm AccuWeather meteorologist Jason Caterina.

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7: Tonight, expect mainly clear skies with warm and humid conditions as temperatures drop to 69 degrees. Tomorrow, anticipate a mix of sunshine and clouds with the possibility of a thunderstorm in some areas. It'll be breezy with a high of 88 degrees. Tomorrow night will be partly cloudy with a low of 59. Looking ahead to Sunday, expect a mix of clouds and sun with a high temperature of 84 degrees. For Blueberry Broadcasting, I'm AccuWeather meteorologist Jason Caterina.

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